0: We thank you, Lord. Thank you, Lord. You inhabit the praises of your people. So you're here with us right now. We thank you. Your presence, we praise you.
1: Thank you.
0: Thank you.
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1: I can only imagine what it will be like

God said in his word that he is a God who will heal us. He is a healing God. But I know you might have questions about why this person or that person did not get healed. I have questions. But it doesn't change the fact that God said he is a healing God. And God and his word are one. They're the same. No one here would doubt if God came into this room and touched you that you'd be healed. Same thing can happen if the word touches you. His power is in this word. There's power to heal in this word. There's power to save in this word. There's power to deliver you from that hopeless situation. Let's put his word on our lips and sing it back to him tonight. Heal me.

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We praise you, Lord Jesus. Let your healing power just flow to every person here right now. Be it unto me according to your word. Hallelujah. Let your healing flow.

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That's what we come together to do. To consider the wide expanse and the deep dimensions of God's love for us. Let that thought dwell in your heart tonight. Because God is for us. He is. And His Word confirms it. Refreshing breezes of God's love are drifting over us today. And where they do, His love clears away confusion and awakens worship. And the result of experiencing God's love for us should compel us to love Him more, so that we can begin to love each other more. God's immeasurable love is for us, you and me. So let's take some time right now to think about it. Think about His love, His goodness, and His great mercy, and let it change us.

God said in his word that he is a God who will heal us. He is a healing God. But I know you might have questions about why this person or that person did not get healed. I have questions. But it doesn't change the fact that God said he is a healing God. And God and his word are one. They're the same. No one here would doubt if God came into this room and touched you that you'd be healed. Same thing can happen if the word touches you. His power is in this word. His power to heal in this word. There's power to save in this word. There's power to deliver you from that hopeless situation. Let's put his word on our lips and sing it back to him tonight.

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We praise you, Lord Jesus. Let your healing power just flow to every person here right now. Be it unto me according to your word.

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0: 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Forgive our sins.
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Thank you for this new day and the opportunity to work together. Amen. 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Ang pambansang awit ng Pilipinas.